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Briglin Mornings and the greatest hits of all time all day long. 104.9 The Cat. Well, good evening, everybody. I'm Chris Taylor. Hope you had a good Monday. We're going to have a great Monday night. On the way, Tears for Fears and REO Speedwagon. But first, a little Fleetwood Mac.

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0: 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A classic there from Pat Benatar. Now, Pat Benatar was at Kevin Costner's estate over the weekend, not just hanging out, but she was doing a show. Kevin had a big benefit show for first responders, and Pat was performing, and she dedicated Heartbreaker to the late Dolly Parton. Now, Pat Benatar and Dolly Parton actually met several years ago during the Rock and Roll Hall of Fame induction ceremony. They both got in 2022, and you might remember Dolly Parton said, no, thank you for the honor, but I don't do rock music. And so I can't be in the Rock and Roll Hall of Fame. But the fans said, no, we love you, Dolly. You're going in. And so she did. And then Dolly Parton said, well, now I'm just going to have to release a rock and roll album. So she did. And Dolly collaborated with a whole bunch of artists, including Pat Benatar. They recorded Heartbreaker. And it's on Dolly's Rockstar album that came back out in 2023. So give it a listen sometime. It's a lot of fun. And coming up next, we've got John Mellencamp and the weather forecast.
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2: A varying amount of cloud cover coming our way for the rest of today and into tonight. You're going to maintain dry weather. The high 75 and the overnight low at 60, and a good deal of sunshine tomorrow, the high upper 70s. Storm system lifting in, and we are ramping up our chances for showers with thunderstorms Tuesday night, Wednesday night, and Thursday too. We could see some heavy rain. I'm meteorologist Jennifer Naramore.
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0: 80s, 90s, and more. 104.9 The Cat. Well, good evening, everybody. I'm Chris Taylor. Thanks for hanging out with me tonight. So, did anybody have anything from Wendy's today? Did you notice the yellow packaging? So, they are doing a limited retro thing where they are bringing back their iconic yellow wrappers. I'm talking the cups, your sandwiches, everything, the fry cartons, they're all going back to yellow. They started it today, and they're going to do it throughout the year and into 2027. So the food's not changing, but it's just going back to that 80s and 90s with all the yellow cups and wrappers and everything like that. So if you're feeling nostalgic, there you go. Head on over to Wendy's. Up next, Journey and the Fugees.
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0: 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From 1982, that is Hall & Oates and Maneater. Now, 1982, that was the same year that E.T. the Extraterrestrial came out. Have you watched that in a while? Well, it's not really streaming anywhere, but you can rent it on Prime and Apple TV, Fandango, all the places. And if you're looking for like a good Halloween outfit, that is kind of an easy one. You just get a hoodie and, you know, put an E.T. doll there. You're good to go. We've got the Scorpions and Bananarama up next.
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0: Raglan Mornings and the greatest hits of all time all day long. 104.9 The Cat. From 1977, off of their Rumors album, that was Fleetwood Mac and Dreams. Now, Stevie Nicks actually wrote that in her California home. She was sitting in a large black velvet bed in a mirrored sunken studio room. Because, of course, she's Stevie Nicks. And, yeah, that just was kind of the inspiration, kind of giving it that melody, that moody feel. That song's going to be 50 years old next year. And Fleetwood Mac, they are celebrating in a big way. They're working on a new documentary, and it's going to come out sometime next year. Coming up next, Michael Jackson and the Cars, plus the weather forecast.
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2: A varying amount of cloud cover coming our way for the rest of today and into tonight. You're going to maintain dry weather. The high 75 and the overnight low at 60, and a good deal of sunshine tomorrow, the high upper 70s. Storm system lifting in, and we are ramping up our chances for showers with thunderstorms Tuesday night, Wednesday night, and Thursday too. We could see some heavy rain. I'm meteorologist Jennifer Naramore.
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0: 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From the Purple Rain album, the movie that is Prince, When Doves Cry. 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

0: 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An 80s classic from Madonna and Material Girl. Now, back in the day, Madonna performed that at the VMAs, MTV's Video Music Awards, and Madonna performed again last night. If you missed it, you can find that performance on Paramount Plus. You can watch the whole VMAs. That was the fifth time that she opened the show. It's an all-time record, so you got to watch it. Or if you don't have time for the whole show, go find the clips on YouTube. Up next, Elton John and Aerosmith.
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0: Riglin Mornings and the greatest hits of all time all day long. 104.9 The Cat. An 80s classic from Bon Jovi. So look out in 2027. Bon Jovi, they said they're going out on tour. Now, over the summer, they performed at Madison Square Garden in New York. They also went over across the pond to the UK and did some shows over there. And John Bon Jovi's voice, it's doing good. It's holding out. So, yeah, they said they're going to actually go out on tour. We don't have any dates yet, but they're in the final stages of planning. So look for an announcement sometime later on this year. Up next, one-hit wonder Rockwell, plus Kenny Loggins and the weather forecast.
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2: A varying amount of cloud cover coming our way for the rest of today and into tonight. You're going to maintain dry weather. The high 75 and the overnight low at 60 and a good deal of sunshine tomorrow. The high upper 70s. Storm system lifting in and we are ramping up our chances for showers with thunderstorms Tuesday night, Wednesday night and Thursday too. We could see some heavy rain. I'm meteorologist Jennifer Naramore.
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0: 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From 1984, Patti Smythe and Scandal with the Warrior. Now, Patti Smythe almost became the lead singer of Van Halen. I know, hard to believe, right? So this is back in the 80s. David Lee Roth, he had left, and Van Halen, they were looking for a lead singer, and they thought, you know what? That Patti, she's got a great voice. How about her? And she thought about it for a while, but she was 8 months pregnant at the time, and she was like, the idea of working with those guys and being pregnant, it just was not going to happen. So, yeah, I think she made the right call. And, she's still making music today and still married to John McEnroe. They've been together since 1997. Coming up next, the Eagles and David Bowie.
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0: Craiglin Mornings and the greatest hits of all time all day long. 104.9 The Cat, straight out of the 80s, a classic there from Twisted Sister. Now, in the 80s, Twisted Sister, they almost got rid, I know it's hard to believe, but they almost got rid of Dee Snider, not because he was not performing well or not a good singer, not a good collaborator. No, it was his intense caffeine consumption. They said he was just too hyperactive. He was hard to be around. And so they were like, hey, you know, drink some decaffeinated coffee. Chill out. Now, the reason I'm bringing up the coffee is because tomorrow is National Coffee Day. So it's your chance to get some great discounts all over town from all your favorite coffee places. 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Most of the discounts, they're going to be in the franchise's app. So download the app and then get a big discount on your coffee or maybe a free donut to go with the coffee. And caffeinate up tomorrow, just like Dee Snider. 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

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Good evening, everybody. Get ready to crank this one up. We need to dance around a little bit tonight. Monday workday is over. Yes, finally. Here's Culture Club.

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0: 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Little 80s dance music from Dead or Alive. Well, good evening, everybody. I'm Chris Taylor. Thanks for hanging out with me tonight. Now, coming up next, Los Lobos and La Bamba. Now, if you want to hear that song live, well, good news. December, your chance is coming up. Los Lobos, they are out on tour, and they're sweeping through our area in December. Now, they're going to do a show in St. Louis, December 3rd, and then two shows in Kansas City, December 4th and 5th. So get those tickets now. A little Los Lobos for the holidays, right? We've got them coming up next, plus the weather forecast.
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2: A varying amount of cloud cover coming our way for the rest of today and into tonight. You're going to maintain dry weather. The high 75 and the overnight low at 60 and a good deal of sunshine tomorrow. The high upper 70s. Storm system lifting in and we are ramping up our chances for showers with thunderstorms Tuesday night, Wednesday night and Thursday too. We could see some heavy rain. I'm meteorologist Jennifer Naramore.
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0: Raglan Mornings and the greatest hits of all time all day long. 104.9 The Cat, a classic from Aerosmith. Now, Aerosmith, they're officially, unofficially retired from the road. They did that in August of 2024 because Steven Tyler was experiencing some issues with his vocal cords, and so he needed to have a little surgery. He needed to rest a little bit. So the other members of the band, like Joe Perry, he's out with the Joe Perry Project and the Hollywood Vampires with Johnny Depp. And bassist Tom Hamilton, he's got his own new band called Close Enemies. And they're out doing their own thing. And Steven Tyler's popped up here and there. His voice is better. He's getting more comfortable singing again on stage and being able to get through performances. Now, Joe Perry says Aerosmith is not done. They don't think they're going to go out on a big old tour or anything like that. But he did say there were going to be some new live performances. So we'll just have to wait and see. I don't know if that's like a Las Vegas residency or maybe just select shows in big cities. I don't know. We'll have to wait and see. Up next, Tears for Fears and Rick Springfield.
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0: 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A classic from The Cure. Now, The Cure did a summer tour in Europe, and they've also been working on new music. According to Robert Smith, he says they've recorded 13 new songs, and he says they're ready to release it. They just have to deliver it to their record label and, yeah, hope to have something out in 2027 and even go out on tour again. Up next, Whitesnake and Tina Turner.
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0: 1049 The Cat, 80s, 90s, and more. A classic from Guns N' Roses. Now, that one came out in 1987 off of their debut album, Appetite for Destruction. So you know what that means. Next year is the big 40th anniversary of that album. So expect Guns N' Roses to release some special versions of the album. Yeah, they're supposed to be announcing that sometime soon, maybe later on this year. You're going to be able to get all kinds of re-releases and autographed vinyl, all those things from Guns N' Roses. Up next, Rod Stewart and an update on the weather forecast.
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2: A varying amount of cloud cover coming our way for the rest of today and into tonight. You're going to maintain dry weather. The high 75 and the overnight low at 60, and a good deal of sunshine tomorrow, the high upper 70s. Storm system lifting in, and we are ramping up our chances for showers with thunderstorms Tuesday night, Wednesday night, and Thursday too. We could see some heavy rain. I'm meteorologist Jennifer Naramore.
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0: 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From 1980, that is Blondie, and The Tide Is High. Now, a lot of people think that is an original Blondie song, but it is not. It was released by a Jamaican group called The Paragons back in 1967. And Blondie, they were in the studio getting ready to work on their album in London, and they heard that song and they were like, oh, that's kind of cool. What can we do? Let's new wave it up a little bit. Let's add some more reggae. Let's keep that in there. And so, yeah, they released that one in 1980. We've got Nina and Aha coming up next.
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0: 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From 1972, that is Elton John and Rocket Man. Now, I want to remind you, on Saturday nights, we play the best music from the 70s all night long. It's called Super 70s Saturday Night. We started at 7 o'clock, and it is so much fun. I sure hope you can join us. But coming up next, we're digging back into the 80s with Roxette. Have a great night, everybody.
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1: A varying amount of cloud cover coming our way for the rest of today and into tonight. You're going to maintain dry weather. The high 75 and the overnight low at 60 and a good deal of sunshine tomorrow. The high upper 70s. Storm system lifting in and we are ramping up our chances for showers with thunderstorms Tuesday night, Wednesday night and Thursday too. We could see some heavy rain. I'm meteorologist Jennifer Naramore.
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1: A varying amount. So cloud cover coming our way for the rest of today and into tonight. You're going to maintain dry weather. The high 75 and the overnight low at 60 and a good deal of sunshine tomorrow. The high upper 70s. Storm system lifting in and we are ramping up our chances for showers with thunderstorms Tuesday night, Wednesday night and Thursday too. We could see some heavy rain. I'm meteorologist Jennifer Naramore.
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1: A varying amount of cloud are coming our way for the rest of today and into tonight. You're going to maintain dry weather. The high 75 and the overnight low at 60 and a good deal of sunshine tomorrow. The high upper 70s. Storm system lifting in and we are ramping up our chances for showers with thunderstorms Tuesday night, Wednesday night and Thursday too. We could see some heavy rain. I'm meteorologist Jennifer Naramore.
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1: A varying amount of cloud cover coming our way for the rest of today and into tonight. You're going to maintain dry weather. The high 75 and the overnight low at 60 and a good deal of sunshine tomorrow. The high upper 70s. Storm system lifting in and we are ramping up our chances for showers with thunderstorms Tuesday night, Wednesday night and Thursday too. We could see some heavy rain. I'm meteorologist Jennifer Naramore.
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1: It's time for today's top tweets from around the Twitterverse. The best of the best of the best. Today's top tweets. Believe in myself. The same person that got me into this trouble. Top tweets. Just how high was Yankee Doodle when he stuck a feather in his cap and called it macaroni?
2: How does that make you feel?
1: Today's top tweets. Not many weddings are doing the hokey pokey anymore. What's that all about?
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3: A varying amount of cloud cover coming our way for the rest of today and into tonight. You're going to maintain dry weather. The high 75 and the overnight low at 60 and a good deal of sunshine tomorrow. The high upper 70s. Storm system lifting in and we are ramping up our chances for showers with thunderstorms Tuesday night, Wednesday night and Thursday too. We could see some heavy rain. I'm meteorologist Jennifer Naramore.
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1: 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One has giant red eyes. The other one is crawling with parasites. And just like that, Home Depot has two new Halloween props for sale.
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0: 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Did you know you will hurt yourself 190 times in your lifetime by shaving? Did you know women take 45% longer than men to order from a menu? Did you know the average person replaces their vacuum cleaner every 10 years? 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
2: A lot of rain coming up with that low pressure system in the southwestern states headed our way. Mix of sun and clouds today, and we're in the upper 70s and a little bit windy. Showers and thunderstorms are likely this evening and through the overnight hours. Mid to upper 60s on the low, and then a really good chance of rain Wednesday. I'm meteorologist Steve Hamilton.
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0: 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Going to play Elton John. I'll play MC Hammer coming up next. It's time for today's headlines. Health ring maker Aura expected to go public this week. The IPO should be announced today. Those two new giant pandas, Ping Ping and Fu Shang, arrived at the Atlanta Zoo over the weekend. A nor'easter off Nantucket has exposed part of an 1884 shipwreck back into view. Sweet! A ghost ship just in time for Halloween. Today's headlines.
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We'll get news from MarryvillePost.com coming up next. All right, this story is wacky, but true. Last year, a 19-year-old college student, Ryan, damaged 17 vehicles, then asked ChatGPT if he could go to jail. Well, police found the conversation on his phone, and they have charged him. ChatGPT told him it was a serious crime, but since you've already done it, what matters now is damage control. Warned him not to boast or brag about it, not to post anything online, and stay low-key. Ironically, it did not recognize that the conversation

0: 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That is wacky, but true.
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2: 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Expect Duke Ellington's Sea Jam Blues and Moss's Sax Happy. 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

0: 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It's time to play Name That Tune. Now, this is just for fun. There's no prizes. There's no money. You don't win anything. It's not a competition. It's a demonstration. It's an exhibition. Just play along at home, okay? Play with yourself. Here's today's Name That Tune.
1: One, two, three, My baby don't mess around because she loves me so, and this I know for sure.
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0: 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Hey, check it out. Check it out. We like to call this Check It Out. Stuff we found on the internet. Check it out. It is illegal to fraudulently present yourself as a member of the clergy in Alabama. $500 fine and a year in jail. Check it out. Netflix has been around longer than Google. Netflix was founded in 1997. Google in 1998. My grandkids don't believe Netflix used to come in the mail. Check it out. The average car spends 95% of its life parked. Huh. Check it out.
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2: What a rain coming up with that low pressure system in the southwestern states headed our way. Mix of sun and clouds today, and we're in the upper 70s and a little bit windy. Showers and thunderstorms are likely this evening and through the overnight hours, mid to upper 60s on the low, and then a really good chance of rain Wednesday. I'm meteorologist Steve Hamilton.
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0: 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It's Greg going to play Night Ranger, going to play Eddie Grant. 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
1: 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The governor has already banned it from playing girls' volleyball.

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0: 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We'll get news from MarysvillePost.com. Coming up next. I don't know about you, but I could use some good news. A mother in Minnesota lost her daughter last year, but she donated her organs. And now the mother was able to hear her daughter's heartbeat again inside the recipient's body. The person who got her daughter's heart came in person to thank the donor's mother and brought a stethoscope with her so she could hear her daughter's heartbeat one more time. Wow, that's cool. It's good news.
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2: 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Breaking on the college rankings, Northwest Missouri State University climbs in the 2027 U.S. News & World Report Best Colleges list, now number 22 among Midwest public regional schools, up from 30. 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Matt Pike reports William Richardson leads a free October 5th, 7 p.m. concert at Charles Johnson Theater featuring Duke Ellington, Monin, and Moss's Sax Happy. 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

0: 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It's time for Hollywood Trash. No explanation given, but Chris Hemsworth suddenly shut down his production company last week. This will make you feel old. Candace Cameron Bure is now a grandmother. The girl from Full House and all the Christmas movies, son and his wife welcomed their first child. Rod Stewart, 81 years old, announced a new tour. You better go. He ain't going to be young forever. That's your Hollywood Trash.
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2: What a rain coming up with that low pressure system in the southwestern states headed our way. Mix of sun and clouds today, and we're in the upper 70s and a little bit windy. Showers and thunderstorms are likely this evening and through the overnight hours, mid to upper 60s on the low, and then a really good chance of rain Wednesday. I'm meteorologist Steve Hamilton.
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0: 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I'll play Prince, I'll play Rick Springfield, I'll play Guns N' Roses next. 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The same person that got me into this trouble. Top tweets. Just how high was Yankee Doodle when he stuck a feather in his cap and called it macaroni?
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104.9 The Cat, 80s, 90s, and more. Nick Cannon says he talks to Mariah Carey every day. He also books a convention hall once a month to spend time with his kids.

0: 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We'll get news from MarysvillePost.com coming up next. It's time for a science fun fact. Ecologists at the University of British Columbia have discovered two new species of sea spiders. One has giant red eyes. The other one is crawling with parasites. And just like that, Home Depot has two new Halloween props for sale.
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2: 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Northwest Missouri State University is climbing fast in U.S. News & World Report's 2027 Best Colleges Rankings, number 22 among Midwest public regional universities, up from number 30. It's 78th overall and 35th for Best Colleges for Veterans. Northwest Missouri State University's Northwest Jazz Ensemble returns October 5th at 7 p.m. in Charles Johnson Theater, Olive Deluce Fine Arts Building. William Richardson honors Earl Moss with Sax Happy. Matt Pike notes selections include Duke Ellington's Sea Jam Blues. Maryville Spoofhounds ran strong at the Hy-Vee Arena Invitational, going 4-1 in 5 matches, with their lone loss to Adrian in the semifinals. Coach Haley Sanford says the slump is fading and momentum is building. More news at MarysvillePost.com.
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0: 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Hey, did you hear this?
1: Hey, you guys!
0: Did you hear this? The FDA has recalled 1.7 million pounds of sugar after undeclared wheat kernels were found in the products. As a result, for the next few months, Frosted Flakes will simply be flakes.
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3: A lot of rain coming up with that low pressure system in the southwestern states headed our way. Mix of sun and clouds today, and we're in the upper 70s and a little bit windy. Showers and thunderstorms are likely this evening and through the overnight hours. Mid to upper 60s on the low, and then a really good chance of rain Wednesday. I'm meteorologist Steve Hamilton.
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0: Breeze and more. 104.9 The Cat. That's Greg Lynn. Gonna play Prince. Gonna play Depeche Mode. I'll play Journey next. Did you know? You will hurt yourself 190 times in your lifetime by shaving. Did you know women take 45% longer than men to order from a menu? Did you know the average person replaces their vacuum cleaner every 10 years? Bet you didn't know that.
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1: 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Thank you for listening. I appreciate it. My main man, Manny, is coming up next. It's time for today's headlines. Health ring maker Aura expected to go public this week. The IPO should be announced today. Those two new giant pandas, Ping Ping and Fu Shang, arrived at the Atlanta Zoo over the weekend. A nor'easter off Nantucket has exposed part of an 1884 shipwreck back into view. Sweet! A ghost ship just in time for Halloween. Today's headlines.
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0: Greg Glenn Mornings and the greatest hits of all time, all day long. 104.9 The Cat. From the Joshua Tree, it's you two and I still haven't found what I'm looking for with Manny on this Tuesday. It's also National Coffee Day today. You know, there was a time when Seattle was the coffee capital of America, but is it still? An annual report on the best coffee cities in America ranked 100 cities based on things like local coffee popularity, coffee roasters and shops, coffee spending and prices, and coffee culture. This year, Orlando, of all places, is number one, followed by Portland, Oregon, Miami, Long Beach, California, Seattle next on the list.
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2: We're in the upper 70s on today's high. A little bit windy, mix of sun and clouds, and then we have what's left of Tropical Storm Polo moving in on Tuesday night. That'll bring us a lot of rain and thunderstorms. Our low in the upper 60s. Showers and thunderstorms continuing most of the day on Wednesday. Mid 70s rain and thunderstorms continue through the day on Thursday.
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0: 104.9 The Cat, 80s, 90s, and more. He will officially be inducted into the Rock and Roll Hall of Fame in November. That is Phil Collins in the air tonight with Manny in the midday. Still to come this hour, music from Madonna. Got a Flock of Seagulls on the way, and Bon Jovi's Wanted Dead or Alive from the album Slippery When Wet, an album celebrating its 40th anniversary this year, just in case you're keeping track at home. Well, after making $26 million on Avengers Endgame Encore, sources say that Marvel is going to re-release Spider-Man Brand New Day with new footage. No word on when that's going to happen, though.
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0: 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It's a Flock of Seagulls and I Ran with Manny. Don't forget tomorrow, a Wow's a Wednesday, when we dig into our music library and throughout the day play songs you might not have heard in a while. Be prepared to be wowed tomorrow. Midweek fun right here. If you're watching TV tonight, there's Dancing with the Stars, ABC and Disney+. It's Yacht Rock Night tonight. It's at 7 o'clock. You make sure to check that out. The Amazing Race, 25 years around the world. 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Comics Unleashed with Byron Allen, 20th anniversary special, is on CBS tonight at 8 o'clock. And Miller Night Football on HBO, a documentary that is on HBO this evening at 8 o'clock tonight if you want to see that one.
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104.9 The Cat. 80s, 90s, and more. It's Manny with the most music for your workday. Still to come this hour, music from Cutting Crew. Also, Queen and Prince now. 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

0: 80s, 90s, and more. 104.9 The Cat. That was a hit in the 1980s for Cutting Crew, I Just Died in Your Arms. Was your hairstyle a hit in the 1980s? Well, apparently the 1980s hairstyles are officially back for this fall. Some of the popular looks, the ponytail, made famous by Madonna. The side part blowout, a.k.a. the Cindy Crawford. What about messy curls like Julia Roberts? The pineapple updo. That is also known as the Sarah Jessica Parker, and permed curls, also known as the Dolly Parton.
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2: We're in the upper 70s on today's high, a little bit windy, mix of sun and clouds, and then we have what's left of Tropical Storm Polo moving in on Tuesday night. That'll bring us a lot of rain and thunderstorms, our low in the upper 60s. Showers and thunderstorms continuing most of the day on Wednesday. Mid-70s, rain and thunderstorms continue through the day on Thursday.
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0: 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They've been busy this summer with the North American tour. That is Guns N' Roses in Paradise City. Someone else who started a tour in North America this year was Rod Stewart. He hit the road with Richard Marx, but he had some health issues, and he had to cut that tour short. Well, Rod Stewart just announced that he is retiring from touring after 60 years on the road. He says that his tour in Europe next year will be, quote, his last tour ever, ever.
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0: 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That's Bon Jovi's You Give Love a Bad Name with Manny, getting ready for that lunch hour with more music on the way. B-52s, also Toto, Simple Minds, and a whole lot more. Something else on the way, Halloween, just about a month and a half away, and Melissa Joan Hart's doing something fun for Halloween. She has joined the cast of Sabrina the Teenage Witch. They've announced a 15-stop 30th anniversary reunion tour. It is going to kick off Halloween night in Salem, Massachusetts.
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Wowza.

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0: 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It's David Bowie with the title track from his album, Let's Dance with Manny. The lunch hour rolls on with more music from Journey. Also on the way, Don Henley, the Fugees, and a whole lot more. So, did you start your Tuesday with a cup of coffee for National Coffee Day? Hopefully you didn't start it swearing. You know, the average American drops their first curse word of the day at 10:54 a.m., and it's often out of frustration or stress. In fact, the average person experiences 1,205 stressful events every year. That's a lot of swear words.
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2: We're in the upper 70s on today's high, a little bit windy, mix of sun and clouds, and then we have what's left of Tropical Storm Polo moving in on Tuesday night. That'll bring us a lot of rain and thunderstorms, our low in the upper 60s. Showers and thunderstorms continuing most of the day on Wednesday. Mid 70s, rain and thunderstorms continue through the day on Thursday.
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0: 80s, 90s, and more. 104.9 The Cat. It's Dead or Alive. You spin me round like a record with Manny. Thanks for making us part of your Tuesday. The lunch hour continues with more music. John Mellencamp's coming up. Also, the Eurythmics and Killing Me Softly, the Fugees with their cover of the Roberta Flack classic. That one is on the way next. You know, Halloween's on the way as well, just about a month and a half away. And less than 20% of people think Halloween decorations should be up in September, but 42% say it's perfectly acceptable to put them up during the first couple weeks of October.
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Were you up late watching Monday Night Football last night? It was the Bears beating the Eagles. Were you regretting it this morning? Or did you have a big cup?

0: entertaining and raising money at Farm Aid 2026. That is John Mellencamp and Jack and Diane with Manny. More music's on the way. Got Prince coming up. Also, Roy Orbison. The Arithmetic Sweet Dreams Are Made of This is on the way next. Have you used ChatGPT yet today? You know, this teenager asked ChatGPT if they could get in trouble for vandalizing cars, and ChatGPT said yes, but then helped him with some damage control while he ate some mozzarella sticks. So if you have some interesting questions, ask ChatGPT. Sometimes it can be helpful.
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0: Greglin Mornings and the greatest hits of all time, all day long. 104.9 The Cat. It's Madonna's Like a Prayer. She scored big over the weekend at the MTV Video Music Awards. She was nominated for 11. She ended up picking up 7, like Artist of the Year, Best Album for Confessions 2, also Best Dance Video for Confessions 2, the film. And she also won for Best Long Form Video for Confessions 2, the film. Madonna doing well at the VMAs on Sunday night. If you missed them, MTV notorious for showing, you know, programs like that multiple times. In fact, odds are 4 or 5 months ago, that episode of the VMA still will probably be showing. So odds are, if you're really wanting to see it, you'll be able to.
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2: We're in the upper 70s on today's high, a little bit windy, mix of sun and clouds, and then we have what's left of Tropical Storm Polo moving in on Tuesday night. That'll bring us a lot of rain and thunderstorms, our low in the upper 60s. Showers and thunderstorms continuing most of the day on Wednesday. Mid-70s, rain and thunderstorms continue through the day on Thursday.
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It's Poison and Every Rose Has Its Thorn with Manny. You know what happened 34 years ago today? It was September 29th, 1992. Stone Temple.

0: Well, Pilots released their debut album, Core. It was also on this day 33 years ago, 1993, when Willie Nelson was inducted into the Country Music Hall of Fame. And my favorite show of all time, 13 years ago today, 2013 was the year, Breaking Bad had their series finale. That was on AMC 13 years ago today.
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0: Greg Glenn Mornings and the greatest hits of all time, all day long. 104.9 The Cat. We will rock you. We are the champions. That is Queen with Manny. We've got lots more music for your workday on the way from Eric Carmen from the Dirty Dancing soundtrack. Also Def Leppard and Cyndi Lauper's Time After Time. That one is on the way next. Have you heard about this viral review of Meta's $3.99 Instagram Plus subscription? It demonstrates how creepy it is because it can actually show if people are re-watching your stories. How's that for weird? But Meta claims that they are not directly outing anyone.
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Greg Lynn Mornings and the greatest hits of all time. 104.9 The Cat. What's up, Middle America? You're now cruising with Kettle. I don't feel like anybody's watching me, but they might be listening.

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0: 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That slow southern style. That was Atlanta Miles with Black Velvet, and we are cruising through the afternoon. Glad to be hanging out with you. My name is Cadle. Don't go anywhere. You're about to get Rickrolled. You know you love it.
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2: Multiple chances for showers and thunderstorms rolling our way here, folks. We're really going to start to pick up this activity through the latter half of today, tonight, and then lasting through Wednesday and Thursday, the rounds of rain, some of it heavy. We have the risk of some flooding here, so please be careful as you're heading out and about. Upper 70s for the high and our overnight low at 65. I'm meteorologist Jennifer Nairamore.
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0: Greg Glenn Mornings and the greatest hits of all time. 104.9 The Cat. Little GNR for you on Taco Tuesday. And I only say that because I plan on having tacos today. Hold on tight and you better buckle up because the police are on the way.
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2: Multiple chances for showers and thunderstorms rolling our way here, folks. We're really going to start to pick up this activity through the latter half of today, tonight, and then lasting through Wednesday and Thursday, the rounds of rain, some of it heavy. We have the risk of some flooding here, so please be careful as you're heading out and about. Upper 70s for the high and our overnight low at 65. I'm meteorologist Jennifer Naramore.
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Greg Glenn Mornings and the greatest hits of all time. 104.9 The Cat. Gotta say, one of my very first crushes has got to be Blondie. I mean, listen to her voice. How could you not fall in love?

0: 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John the Rocket Man himself, and you are cruising with Cattle. So Rod Stewart, calling it quits, is retiring after this last tour. Plus, we have got a special new syndrome that we're going to be talking about. It has to do with irritability and men. 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

0: 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You know, Freddie Mercury woke up from a dream, and, you know, being Freddie Mercury, of course he had a piano at the end of his bed. He just rolled over and started writing, and next thing you know, we have Bohemian Rhapsody. Thank good for pianos by the bed. Hold on tight, there is a new syndrome that men might be suffering from. We're going to get to it in a bit. You're cruising with Gatel.
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2: Multiple chances for showers and thunderstorms rolling our way here, folks. We're really going to start to pick up this activity through the latter half of today, tonight, and then lasting through Wednesday and Thursday, the rounds of rain, some of it heavy. We have the risk of some flooding here, so please be careful as you're heading out and about. Upper 70s for the high and our overnight low at 65. I'm meteorologist Jennifer Nairamore.
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0: 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It's MJ with Beat It, and nobody wants to be defeated. That's a fact. Don't go anywhere. We've got Pink Floyd on the other side.
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104.9 The Cat, 80s, 90s, and more. So all of us men might be suffering from a new syndrome. We're going to get to it within the next 10. Right now, the best love song from one of the best movies ever. Here's Berlin with the

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0: 104.9 The Cat, 80s, 90s, and more. That's the Cuttin' Crew when you are cruising with Cattle. Speaking of dying, man, I might have this new syndrome. So apparently there's a new syndrome out, and it is called irritable male syndrome. I might have it.
1: I second that.
0: Oh, thanks a lot, Scoob. But don't worry, there's medicine for it.
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0: Greg Lynn Mornings and the greatest hits of all time. 104.9 The Cat. That was Corey Hart, and you're cruising with Kettle. So Mr. Sexy himself, Rod Stewart, 81 years old, recently had some heart procedures and had to cancel some shows. Well, he basically said he's going to retire and he is going to come out for one more tour. Check this out.
1: Ladies and gentlemen, after much deliberation and sadness, I have to announce this year, next year, will be my last tour ever, ever, ever. I'm not retiring, but this will be the last rock and roll tour. So I want to thank you for everything you've given me, and hopefully I've given you something in return. So please come out and see me on the tour. It's gonna be great.
0: That's right, man. It might be your last chance. So if you get a chance to go see Mr. Sexy himself, you might check it out. Good luck to him. I'd say enjoy your retirement. You've definitely earned it.
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3: Multiple chances for showers and thunderstorms rolling our way here, folks. We're really going to start to pick up this activity through the latter half of today, tonight, and then lasting through Wednesday and Thursday, the rounds of rain, some of it heavy. We have the risk of some flooding here, so please be careful as you're heading out and about. Upper 70s for the high and our overnight low at 65. I'm meteorologist Jennifer Naramore.
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0: 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You know, it never fails, man. Seen the movie 100, maybe 1,000 times, but every time Bruce Willis stays behind on the asteroid, I get a tear in my eye. That was Aerosmith, I Don't Want to Miss a Thing, and you're cruising with Cadle. Hold on tight, I got a kiss from a prince coming up for you.
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0: 104.9 The Cat, 80s, 90s, and more. Right, ain't nothing gonna break my stride. That was Matthew Wilder. And my day is almost up, so I'm gonna stay in a good mood all the way through. Nothing is gonna bring me down except for maybe this hunger in my stomach. I am kind of feeling hangry. Hold on tight. I'm hungry like the wolf. Duran Duran coming up next.
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2: Multiple chances for showers and thunderstorms rolling our way here, folks. We're really going to start to pick up this activity through the latter half of today, tonight, and then lasting through Wednesday and Thursday, the rounds of rain, some of it heavy. We have the risk of some flooding here, so please be careful as you're heading out and about. Upper 70s for the high and our overnight low at 65. I'm meteorologist Jennifer Naramore.
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4: 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You lost track of how far you've run, somewhere just past the city limits. 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The universe seems bigger. You feel different. 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Audible. 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

0: Greg Lynn Mornings and the greatest hits of all time. 104.9 The Cat. It was a little before my time, but I heard it was a good time. That was Bryan Adams with Summer of 69. And really, he might have only been about 11 years old technically in that song, but it's about the meaning of it, man. Remembering the good old days. All right, man, I'm out of here. I'll be back tomorrow. We'll do it all again. So remember these good times and come back tomorrow. Till then, look out for yourself, your family, your friends. It's all you've got.
1: I second that.
0: 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Plus, go out and party, man. Just don't be an idiot and drink and drive.
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3: 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They're just funny.
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